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101.5 WYNK. And it's Wayne D looking for the Kickstart call. Want to put you on the radio with us. But you got to dial up 1-877-367-4432. We'll get to that in a couple of minutes. Make that phone ring, all right? First, Russell Dickerson.

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1: Loving the Kickstart call. 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It's Wayne D. Tay, and the phone number, 1-877-367-4432.
2: All right, and I've got Sarah on the line. Sarah, what are you up to?
3: Hey, guys. I'm sitting in traffic, not moving an inch, so I figured I'd call y'all instead of just staring at the bumper in front of me. 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
1: 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Traffic can suck. 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
3: 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That's true. But you're making it way less painful right now. 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
2: Oh, anything we can do to help make the day better for you.
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1: Man, it is just about that time, y'all. We're going to wrap up our giveaways on Friday afternoon. If you're trying to win your way to into the iHeartRadio Music Festival, I want to shout out Capital One, man. 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

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Hey guys, it is Bobby Bones. 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
1: And it's about time we plug you in. 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
1: I don't just love new country. I love new artists as well. This is a guy that's been on your radio not too long. Hudson Westbrook, might have heard of him. The song is called Painted You Pretty. It's brand new first. In the spot where you get all your new country first, right here.

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1: We were just talking about Halloween with the big burning question, and Tay just saw that Dolly's popularity may sprinkle into the spooky season.
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1: Let me tell you. I'm working 9 to 5 over here. What? It's Wayne D and Tay. Diving into the big burning question in minutes.

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Want to kick off your weekend every Saturday morning right here? 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

101.5 WYNK and Eli Young Band. Little throwback for you on a Wednesday night. I get tomorrow's Thursday, but it's fine. Jelly Roll, here's Hands Up.

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3: 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It's Tim McGraw.
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1: And we appreciate y'all hanging out. Got the big burning question continuing right now.
2: How early is too early for Halloween decorations?
1: Been to stores and I've already seen some up. Tay was saying Lowe's, what, like Lowe's in the middle of summer had some Halloween stuff out, didn't they? Or Home Depot or something?
2: Not in the middle of summer, no. Maybe like in August.
1: Pretty close. you want to chime in, when is too early to set up for Halloween? 1-877-367-4432. Jessica, what up?
3: I would say like September 30th.
1: Yeah. Oh. Oh, that's like the go-to time. Like you could do it then.
2: Yeah.
1: No, Tay's like no.
2: I think earlier. Why not?
1: Tay's like, because you get, so 1 month. 1 month.
2: Yeah, exactly. Like you put in all that hard work for Halloween decorations and then instantly have to take it down? No.
1: The problem is this isn't just Halloween for Tay. This is a way to like show love to, you know, past family members.
2: My fellow witches.
1: Yeah. Did you hear that laugh? When's too early to set up for Halloween? 1-877-367-4432.
2: Get your
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1: 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She drank

101.5 WINK. Hey guys, it is Bobby Bones. Tomorrow morning at 6 a.m., one of my favorite new artists, Lamont Landers, is coming in to perform with full band, doing a Stevie Wonder cover and so much more. 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

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It's 101.5 WYNK. And there's Stella Lefty taking a little trip to Boston up in here. My name is Wayne D. Check in on Instagram. He's Wayne D. More big burning question up in minutes. Morgan Wallen now.

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2: I don't know if you were looking at me or not. You probably smile like that all the time. I don't mean to bother.

0: I mean, it's got to be October 1st and no sooner than that. I mean, we're just getting back to school. It's still kind of summer vibe.
1: I agree.
0: Can we at least get to October, please?
1: Okay, so, I agree, but there's going to be people that get upset I say this. When do you put up Christmas decorations?
2: I mean,
1: it's just, it's a holiday. Get out there. I don't think there's a wrong time.
2: Yeah.
1: I do think August is too much. I think mid-September is go time.
2: But then, okay, yeah, mid-September, I'll agree, sure. But then when do you take them down? Because you don't want them up for just like a couple weeks, right?
1: You gotta, when like Halloween's over, you take them down.
2: But then do you instantly put up Christmas stuff?
1: No, lull time. Stop trying to rob Thanksgiving of its glory, okay?
2: Yeah, but isn't Thanksgiving dinner so much prettier with a Christmas tree in the background?
1: Valid.
2: Okay.
1: That's one thing. My dad's parents, I couldn't stand them. They were not nice people at all. But I did love Thanksgiving at their house because they had a big, beautiful Christmas tree up while we had Thanksgiving dinner.
2: See?
1: They weren't great.
2: Okay, so if you put up Christmas decorations early, you should be able to put up Halloween decorations early.
1: Okay, well, somebody's going to cancel you for that, but that's fine. Check in now, 1-877-367-4432.
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1: And I appreciate y'all hanging with us. Instagram, Wayne D and Tay. What's your favorite dessert ever? Like, if you could pick your dessert, what is it? That's tough for me.
2: Tiramisu?
1: Tiramisu?
2: Tiramisu, yeah.
1: Just
2: I don't know how to say it, but yeah. It's good.
1: You ain't fancy enough to pronounce it.
2: Right.
1: Guys, I don't know what mine would be. I do like old school, just vanilla soft serve ice cream is like pretty elite for me.
2: Yeah.
1: What's your go-to? We're going to talk one of your favorite fast food restaurants is about to add a dessert item to their menu. We'll get to it next.

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Hey guys, it is Bobby Bones. 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
1: And let's give some love to our friends at Taco Bell, baby.
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1: It's Ella Langley. 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What up? 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

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We appreciate y'all hanging out, man. And just like us, Brooke's got your country favorites and Wink traffic updates. 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
1: And we're getting ready to hang out in, what, eight nights until this guy is our special guest. Chris Jansen got a new song. It's called Fight for a Girl. Check it out. Yeah.

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1: Man, it is just about that time, y'all. We're going to wrap up our giveaways on Friday afternoon. If you're trying to win your way to into the iHeartRadio Music Festival, I want to shout out Capital One, man. 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

1015 WYNK. 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How he went from working at Starbucks to landing a record deal, a really cool story. 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
1: And it's about time we plug you in. Some massive stories coming out of Nashville. Tay, what you got?
2: Oh, Josh Turner just received a nice little surprise while he was on stage. It's cool.
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1: 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Yeah. You know what isn't stupid? Tay and the iHeart Country Roundup on the way in just a couple of minutes. I threw a 10.

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Amy from the Bobby Bones Show is hosting the Women of iHeart Country. 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
8: It's Thursday. Everybody, welcome to show number 1700. Even. It's After Midnight. I'm your host, Granger Smith. So glad you're with me. I've got some good news on the way. Hang tight for it. I've got some Nashville news on the way, and Hudson always hunts those down. And all this here with a whole bunch of good country music. You could just feel the weekend right around the corner. That's where we are now. Welcome to the show. It's After Midnight.

Baton Rouge's number one for new country, 101.5 WYNK. Hey, thank you for starting your Thursday here with me. How about we get it rolling with some good news? Hang on just two songs and I'll share some with you.

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1: 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I'm an over-the-road truck driver listening to you on iHeartRadio through B100. 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Keep up the good work.
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0: 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Ann Hudson is about to jump on and share some Nashville news with us. Ann, what do you have lined up?
1: Well, we got some CMA Awards scoop, Granger. I will tell you when they're planning to announce the nominees and what artist they've lined up to do it. Scoop coming up in your Nashville news next. 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
7: Hey, welcome to Thursday, everybody. Granger Smith here, your host. Who does fall remind you of? Like, what person does fall remind you of? That's what we're talking about this hour. I want to get your phone call with this. 866-607-8383. Earl Dibbles Jr. is jumping in here with a dumb criminal story, and I've got a good list of country music to play for you. Hour number two, I say this. Whatever the reason you're up early or up late, I'm just glad you're here. It's After Midnight.

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1: Hey, Granger, it's Julian up here in Montana. 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
0: Hey, thanks for listening, man. I appreciate the kind words.

Baton Rouge is number one for New Country 101.5 WYNK. Okay, let me first tell you the conclusion, and then Earl can tell you the story. A mother and her son are both arrested and put in jail because they're dumb. Earl's going to fill in the blanks on that story. Earl Dibble's Dumb Criminals coming up next.

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8: Hey, thanks for starting your Thursday here with me on After Midnight, y'all. I'm Granger Smith, your host. Hey, I've got some things that went down on this day in history I want to talk about this hour. Plus, some Nashville news with Ann Hudson. She's keeping you in touch with your favorite stars out there in Nashville. Some things went down, and she's going to tell you about it. Hang tight for all of this here early on a Thursday. We are After Midnight.

1015 WYNK. It was the very first time one of these was ever flown in battle. You have a guess about that? I'll share that coming up in history, plus some other things that went down on this day in Tucson.

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101.5 WYNK. You know, I brought this up last hour, and I still want to hear from you. I want to get your thoughts. Who does fall remind you of? 866-607-8383.

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0: Bro, I appreciate that encouragement very much. Thank you. Yeah.

0: Baton Rouge's number one for new country, 101.5 WYNK. Ann Hudson is coming up next with all the latest from Nashville. Ann, what's on your radar today?
1: Well, Granger, this is neat. Dolly Parton's family has announced a major new celebration that will give fans on both sides of the Atlantic a chance to honor her legacy. And, you know, Dolly was already involved in these plans. I've got that story coming up in your Nashville News.

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1: If you're up late with us, you'll want to follow us on Instagram, too. At After Midnight Granger Smith. Late night stories, artist hangouts, and a whole lot of country life.

0: strong.
1: Here's what's new in Nashville. 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
2: So Dolly Parton's estate has announced Dolly Fest, the celebration of a lifetime. It'll be a two-day festival planned for both Nashville and London on consecutive weekends in 2027. Dolly had already been involved in planning the Nashville celebration before her passing, and it will now continue in her memory. With London added as a second location, exact dates and additional details will be announced soon. Wow, those rumors about Drake and Ella Langley are really firing up about them having a collab together after he was spotted at her show. And then, well, he was at a club when he busted out his own version of Ella Langley's Choose in Texas. Fans are just convinced that something is coming and that they'll be working together soon.
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14: 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It is. 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
15: Next. Hey, Alfie, what can I get for you?
16: Hey, Nora, just a nice latte, please. How was your weekend?
15: Not bad, thanks. Mainly working here. You?
16: Me? Well, I was battling gods in the afterlife realm, and after lunch, I fought mercenaries. Ooh, could I get oat milk with that latte, please?
15: Yeah, of course.
16: And then Sunday was mostly fighting supervillains. So a pretty chill weekend. Ooh, and I'll grab an almond croissant, too.
15: Wait, what? That didn't actually happen, right?
16: It happens on PS5.
1: 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Working late never sounded so good. This is After Midnight with Granger Smith.

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7: Third shifters. Hey, we've got one more to go. We're almost there. The weekend is right around the corner. I'm glad to be here with you. Granger Smith here, your host of After Midnight. I've got this question. What's your opinion on electric cars? This is going, as I get these phone calls from you guys, I'm going one direction, you know? I'm not getting many people defending them. So maybe if you are, call me. How do you feel about electric cars? 866-607-8383. I've also got our old Nibbles Jr., the country boy with the dumb criminal story. Hour number four starts right now. Let's go.
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1: Okay, question of the hour. This has been a good one. Where do you stand on electric cars? You like them? You hate them? 866-607-8383. We'll talk in two songs.

0: so much for staying up with us. This is After Midnight with Granger Smith.
1: Okay, topic of the hour. How do you feel about electric cars? I've got my producer, the Ant-Man, sitting with me. We've been running this topic for a few days, and it's been so interesting because people that listen to this show are mainly against electric cars.
2: It seems like it. And we've actually had conversations before the show is that I'm now on Facebook Marketplace looking.
1: But here's the thing. This is the reason I started this topic, for a specific reason, because everyone that has, let's just say it, a Tesla. Mm-hmm. I don't know many. I don't know much about other ones. And this we're not sponsored by them. It has nothing to do with that. But people usually are, they swear by it.
2: Right.
1: They're like, man, once you go, it's hard to go back.
2: I have heard a few, but it's only been with trucks. The truck, they haven't necessarily loved. But everything else I've seen, people that I've spoken with, they do love their Teslas.
1: Yeah. And to the core of my being, I resonate with these callers.
2: Yeah.
1: They're like, hey, ain't gonna be in my driveway.
2: Right, sure.
1: I get that. But I'm kind of curious of what everyone else thinks. And so I want your call right now, 866-607-8383.
3: Thing about Teslas and everything, I really got to inspect one at first, but a robot driving me, I just don't know if I trust that. But if something breaks in it, the price is going to be extremely high, considering a hybrid battery was, I think, $45. That's expensive for a battery. God knows what it is in a Tesla. I'd rather me drive. I don't trust a robot.
2: Don't trust a robot.
1: Yeah. There's two different ways to look at that. And first of all, I hear that. I hear that fear. But the other way to look at it is we are so distracted. Our driving is so distracted now. So unless someone says, I keep two hands on the wheel, 10 and two, I watch the windshield, I never play with the radio dial, I never talk to someone in the back seat, I'm never distracted by a text message, never. Then I would say, amen, then you should drive your own car. But for everyone else out here, you know, including me, that gets distracted by a squirrel that runs across the front of the highway, then I'm not totally against a computer that never stops watching. Maybe I know I'm probably weird to think that on this program.
2: I don't think you are.
1: But
2: I'll be honest, the more

0: accurate?
1: I don't know.
2: Or is that just what we see sometimes on social
1: media? You see
2: media?
1: The horror stories.
2: You see the horror stories. Yeah. I'm not saying she's wrong. I'm just saying I kind of want some more information.
1: Yeah.
2: 866-607-8383.
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Continuing this conversation, where do you stand with electric cars? 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
1: Hey, Green, it's Officer Pack, Van Orton County Police. Thank you.
0: Hey, I appreciate that, buddy. Thank you for listening.

101.5 WYNK. Imagine getting busted for driving drunk again, and this time going the wrong way down a one-way street with no license, no required breathalyzer, and a BAC over 3 times the legal limit. One guy in Nebraska managed to check all of those boxes. Earl Dibbles Jr. is coming in to share this dumb criminal story with us next. She drank

0: 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Where do you stand with electric cars? You like them, you hate them? Call me. 866-607-8383.
1: I saw a Mustang that was electric. What a shame. They're not meant to be electric cars. I think electric

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7: Thursday morning, early risers. What's up? Welcome to After Midnight with me, Granger Smith, your host. I've got some good news I want to read for y'all coming up. Hopefully put a smile on your face. Plus some Nashville news with Ann Hudson. She's coming in with stories about your favorite stars out there in Nashville. All of this coming up, so please don't touch that dial. You don't want to miss it.

Baton Rouge's number one for new country, 101.5 WYNK. Hey, thank you for starting your Thursday here with me. How about we get it rolling with some good news? Hang on, just two songs and I'll share some with you.

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1: Hey, Granger, Tony from Tuscaloosa, Alabama, working at midnight still out here at the University. Roll Tide.
0: Hey, thanks for listening to After Midnight, buddy. I really appreciate that.

0: Baton Rouge's number one for new country, 101.5 WYNK. Ann Hudson is about to jump on and share some Nashville news with us. Ann, what do you have lined up?
1: Well, we got some CMA Award scoop, Granger. I will tell you when they're planning to announce the nominees and what artists they've lined up to do it. Scoop coming up in your Nashville news next.

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Hey, thank you for sharing Thursday here with me on After Midnight, y'all. Before you take off and get your day started, let me remind you, God is great and he is worthy of our praise. I'm Granger Smith, coming to y'all from the Yee Yee Farm in Central Texas. 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
0: Hey, everybody. Welcome to Thursday's show. Morning, studio.
8: Morning.
0: All right. So people loved the game yesterday with the 90s country artists. So about 3 minutes. Oh, I don't want to tell you guys. But it has to do with 2000s country art. I kind of just told you. Okay. 3 minutes. You're going to try to name the greatest country artists of the 2000s. So that's coming up. And then we'll talk about unfollowing friends on social media. That's on the way as well. Glad everybody's here. Let's get started now.

0: Kaliel Rodriguez. He's from Colorado, and he's outside his apartment complex when he sees a four-year-old girl hanging out her apartment window, I think on the second or third floor balcony. And so he's like, what do I do? He calls 911. The dispatcher says, you know what? We got someone out there, but if she falls, you might have to catch her. So
1: I'm looking at the video.
0: Guess what? Oh. She falls.
2: And he
0: catches her.
1: Does this video show her fall? Oh, my God.
0: Do you see it?
1: Yeah, so she is like just messing. She's a four-year-old, so she's messing around. So she hangs her legs out the window.
0: Right.
1: She then starts to fall out and goes, oh, God, I can't hold on. So her butt is out at first, and then her whole back is out. She's trying to hold on with her arms, and then she falls.
0: The whole time he's on the phone with the 911 operator.
1: Oh, my goodness.
0: And she kind of instructs him on what to do. He catches her. So saves her life, and now the police department has given him a citizen award for being a hero.
1: A what award?
0: Citizen award.
1: Interesting. Citizen. You say it the right way, probably.
0: What? Citizen.
2: What do you say?
1: Citizen.
3: Citizen.
2: Citizen.
0: Citizen. What am I saying different?
1: I think you're saying it right.
0: Am I pronouncing the Z?
1: Yes, but as I said, I think I might say it wrong. I would say the kind of arrest you would do, Amy.
2: Citizen arrest?
1: Citizen's arrest? Yeah, Eddie, what would you say?
0: Citizen arrest.
1: No, you wouldn't. You wouldn't say citizen's arrest.
0: Yeah, citizen's arrest. Because it's a Z, guys.
1: We know what it is. We're saying we probably say it wrong. But so, I've never heard it said citizen.
0: Huh. I see it written citizen, So I pronounce it citizen.
1: Lunchbox, what do you say?
3: Citizen arrest.
1: Yeah. Citizen.
0: Interesting.
1: We're wrong, I bet. I've never heard it said.
0: You think it's because English is my second language?
1: That you say things right?
0: Yeah. No. Well, no, that I say it's just the way it's written.
1: I think that's probably the right way to say it. Huh. Will you put the sound on it?
4: Citizen.
1: You're saying it right.
0: Dang. Guys, you all.
2: Let me hear it again.
1: It says citizen. Citizen.
0: Yeah, you guys.
1: I would never yell, stop, citizen's arrest.
2: Right, me neither.
1: But I'd like to say I said that you said it right the first time.
0: Hey, I'll take it.
1: Yeah, he caught her. She's alive.
0: Pretty amazing.
1: That's a great story. They have video of the whole thing. What about the person who's videoing it who's not?
0: Not helping.
3: Yeah.
1: Yeah, because they got her coming out. They got him catching her.
0: That's a good point.
1: There you go. Saved her. That's what it's all about.
5: That was Tell Me Something Good. Get your Bobby Bones on. Come on.
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0: story comes to us from Washington. A 35-year-old man was on the way to the movies, and he pulls up at a railroad crossing, and the arms come down, ding, ding, ding, ding, ding, ding. Sorry, train's coming. He's like, man, if I wait for this train, I'm going to be late for the movie. So he drove around the little arms. Boom! Got hit by the train.
1: How do you not look, though?
2: I know.
1: You shouldn't drive around the arms. I grew up in a town where there was a train that went through every day twice. A sawmill, so it wasn't like a get on, choo-choo, we're taking you to a new city. It's hauling sawmill around. I saw, yeah, solid chips and 2x4s. But we knew when the train was coming through, but even if the arms went down and it was way, way down there, you could still go around.
3: Yeah.
1: In a small town, too. But you could, you looked.
3: Because that, what, how long was the train?
1: It's very, very, very long.
3: Right, so you're going to lose
1: 20 minutes.
3: 20 minutes, easy.
1: But, yeah, and you should, you shouldn't go around sticks, but if you look and it's...
2: Or maybe their depth perception is off.
1: But that, then don't drive. Then you don't, shouldn't even be having a license.
0: Also, trains go faster than they look.
2: That's true.
1: And Mountain Pine, they didn't.
0: Oh.
1: It's very slow because we were at the mill, so it didn't have any speed built up.
3: But they had a light, right? Like in the front, if it's dark?
1: It would run at night.
3: Okay.
1: It's daytime only. Yes.
3: Yeah. I did this the other day. Remember I told you?
0: You went around the arms?
3: I was going to run. No, I just beat the arm. The arm was coming down, and I was like, you know what? I have time.
1: Did you look and see if there was a train coming?
3: Yeah, there was a train coming. But, I mean, it was far away.
1: Was it around the bend?
3: It was definitely around the bend. But, man, I made it. I would have missed the podcast for sure.
1: Dang. You probably hadn't done that since you don't know when.
3: Don't know when.
1: Dang. Do you know that song?
0: Mm-mm. Oh, the train is coming. Folsom County Brews.
1: Close. You know what? Why not?
2: Oh, coming around the bend.
1: You know what? Why not? Okay, that's a bonehead.
0: I'm Lunchbox. That's your bonehead story of the day.

0: voicemail.
1: Currently, I'm 33 and adopted. And recently, I was reached out to by my biological brother, which led to me being contacted by my biological dad. I have never met them, and so that was kind of a surprise. And I was wondering if you had any advice on, I don't know what to even say. I already thought you might have some good insight on it. Thanks. Love you guys.
0: Yeah, my advice would be do not set an expectation on it. That's my only advice. You don't know them. You don't know what they're about. You don't know why they're reaching out. Could be love. Could be curiosity. Could be they need something. They may be great people. They may be terrible people. You don't know. Put no expectation on it whatsoever. Yeah, I've had a similar situation where I reached out to my biological father. We had lunch and I had no expectation. And then we had no relationship after. But I felt good about at least doing it because I'd created like this supervillain in my head. Then after I had the lunch, I didn't feel like that was the case. I didn't feel like it was a supervillain, or he was. So you for sure should do it because you don't want to regret not doing it later because this is your blood. I hesitate to use the word family because there is a difference, but this is your blood. Also, you can learn things if it's your blood about your medical history. Like there are actual things you can learn about yourself by having some sort of relationship with them.
2: Mm-hmm.
0: I would do it and have no expectation. And what do you say? That ain't up to you. Also, it's just going to be awkward and feel really unnatural at the beginning anyway for everybody. Just know that they feel weird about it too, but weird doesn't mean bad. And also, here's where they have the advantage. It's 2-on-1. So they kind of get to go uncomfortable with somebody else. So I would take somebody with you.
2: Mm. Oh, yeah.
3: That's interesting.
0: Tag team. Tag team champs. You have a tag team match. Take your husband, best friend, wife, I don't know, whatever you got. Don't go by yourself.
3: Are you ever looking for an apology or an explanation?
0: No.
3: Okay.
0: No. Explanation to me? Kids. 17 years old. Biological dad left. I don't need it. At this point, I think there's probably a part of my life where it would have been nice to go, hey, here's why I'm not. But I get it.
3: Yeah.
0: Some people prioritize differently than others. It's an interesting question, though.
3: That's a tough one, man.
0: What?
3: I mean, I have adopted kids, and I just wonder if, when that'll ever happen.
0: I feel that I was put in a better situation eventually later because it all happened, though. Like, I think there were definitely some extremely lean years when my mom was raising me by herself, or my grandma was raising me by herself, or they were tag teaming raising me, and we had nothing. But I think for us to kind of stumble into Arkansas, Keith, I think that was much better than what it would have been at that point. They stayed together.
3: Yeah.
0: So also made me tough. But no, I don't need an apology. I often wonder if I'd go to the funeral if he died.
3: Like if it was tomorrow.
0: I don't feel like I need to. But I'm not, I don't go because of anger. But if my sister called and said I'd love for you to come, I'd probably go. So okay. I'm not like so anti it. But also he's not dying that I know of. But I think about stuff like that a little bit. Man, having a baby that makes you feel different about it. Like I don't see any way whatsoever I could just bail. But also I'm not 17.
3: Right. Like different circumstances.
0: My mom got pregnant at 15. He was 2 years older than her. So it's different for sure. But yeah, my advice to you would be no expectations. You have to do it. Don't commit to having to have them be family forever. That would be it. But it's great they reached out.
2: Yeah.
0: Anything I said that you agree or disagree with?
2: No, I agree with it all. And you're the only one that has lived this firsthand. So I think you're the most equipped.
0: Eddie, you both have adopted kids.
2: Yes, and I have one of them has started communication with their birth mom more regularly.
0: How does that feel?
2: I'm thankful that they have a line of communication open. I think there's been some confusion over, you know, there's obviously some feelings of abandonment because. With my daughter, her mom dropped her off when she was almost 6. So she remembers like being dropped off at the orphanage. And then she has other siblings that she's kept.
0: Her memory is about like mine then, because I was 5. So I mean, like I know what it's like to remember that much.
2: Yeah. And so knowing that there were other siblings that didn't get dropped off that she had later.
0: Yeah.
2: I think she now has that line of communication to where if she wants to ask, like, why didn't you keep me? And you kept them, then she'll have that and have those answers.

0: That stuff she's had to process. I mean, abandonment wounds are very real.
1: Yeah, and I'm totally normal and adjusted, right? Like, I'm all good. Like, nothing about me at all is, there's no issues at all, right, everybody?
0: Mm-hmm. Sarcasm helps sometimes. Humor.
1: A little sprinkle.
0: Yeah.
1: You have to go do it. So go do it. Just have no expectation. That would be my advice. And let us know how it goes.

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1: With Lunchbox.
2: Tell me something good.
3: A woman was sitting in her office at home and doing some work, and she looks over and she's like, oh, there's that lottery ticket I bought 7 weeks ago. I guess I should check and see if I won. Looks, she won $3.4 million.
4: Wow. That is insane.
3: And she's like, oh, I guess I can close my computer. Looks like I'm going to be retiring. And she's only been playing the lottery for 6 months.
5: Dang, I think I should look at the lottery ticket I bought weeks ago.
6: That's amazing.
5: That's crazy.
3: Her and her husband both are probably going to retire, they said.
6: Of course.
5: Oh, my goodness. Great story. That is what it's all about.

0: show.
1: So Eddie got invited to go back out on the lake again with that same dad and son.
2: Mm.
1: And the last time we did this, you thought it was a little weird because you didn't really know the dad.
3: No, I mean, they play sports together. My kids play sports together, but I don't know the dad at all. That first trip was better than I expected.
1: It was all day on a party barge.
3: Just us four.
1: Mm-hmm. So that went well.
3: It wasn't bad. And then we went to dinner afterwards. I picked up the bill.
1: Nice.
3: It wasn't a bad day.
1: All right, update.
3: Guys, I got invited again.
2: Okay.
3: I got the invite.
1: You got second the second date. Yeah.
3: So I guess he really had a good time too, that he wants to do it again. So he invited me to go back to the lake. He said he's got the boat for the afternoon, but he also extended an invitation to spend the night and play golf in the morning.
2: Oh, wow. That escalated.
3: Amy, I don't know if I'm ready for that.
2: Are you ready for an overnight on the second date?
3: I don't think so. I don't think I'm ready for that.
2: But it also includes golf.
3: Yeah.
1: But what if it doesn't go well that night?
3: Right, then I'm stuck.
1: Do you still play golf?
2: And do you get your own room?
1: Okay, now you've gone too far.
2: No, Amy, I haven't. Amy. No, there can be double beds. I have not gone too far.
3: Amy, I'm not sleeping in the same
1: bed
3: as
1: this dude.
3: You
1: think two adult men are going to sleep in the same bed?
2: If I was going somewhere with a girlfriend, absolutely I'd share a room.
3: What are you talking about?
1: Guys, don't do that.
2: Okay.
1: They could share, not like this. If you're being invited out as you and your son, maybe you and your son would possibly share a room with two beds.
3: That's fine.
1: Yeah, but the two dads aren't sharing a room.
2: But if there's two...
1: That'd be the weirdest thing.
2: Okay. I don't think it's an unreasonable thing.
3: We're rubbing feet together.
2: No, separate beds, but same room.
1: If two dads that don't even really know each other were on a trip together, I just don't think they'd be sharing the same room.
2: Okay.
1: If they were long-lost best friends, there were only two bedrooms, I get that. Mm-hmm.
3: And I don't know the sleeping arrangement. They have a lake house. But I don't know, Amy. I mean, it could be one room.
2: No. They definitely
1: it's at least
2: have...
1: three bedrooms, I would assume. For the adult, and the two kids share a room.
2: Okay, it's a lake house. Missed that part.
3: But regardless, guys, I don't think I'm there yet. I don't think I want to spend the night.
2: But how fun would that be for your kid?
3: Yeah, but...
1: Why can't you just go home after the boat?
3: That's what I'm saying.
1: Because how far away is the lake house?
3: An hour and a half.
1: You can drive home.
3: We just come home, no problem.
1: But what do you say to him so he's not offended that you don't want to stay the night with them?
3: Church. Got to do church on Sundays, man.
2: Or just send him this episode.
1: So you're going to...
3: No, I hope he doesn't hear this.
1: But the real reason is...
3: I just don't know if I'm ready for that. It's a commitment. I don't really know him that well.
1: So you're going to use church as a lie, though?
3: No, I'll go to church.
1: No, I know you're going, but yeah, you missed what I said there.
3: I will go to church so it's not a lie. Uh-huh. But I mean, would I love to stay and play golf? Dude, yes. I think this golf course is right by the lake.
2: I'm shocked he's not staying. This doesn't seem like that big of a deal to me.
1: Staying the night's a commitment.
3: It is, Amy. And that's the whole weekend, too.
2: Okay.
3: You're just basically saying this whole weekend, I'm going to spend with this dude.
2: And your boys.
3: Sure.
1: That you've only hung out with one time.
3: Only one time.
1: Yeah, that's tough. I support you.
3: So come home.
1: Maybe you have to miss the whole thing.
3: Cancel the whole thing, but I love the lake, dude.
2: No,
3: and the boat, you know how much I love
2: boats.
1: Okay, so you're going to go on the boat part of it again and then say, I can't stay because I got to get back for church?
3: Yeah. How's that sound?
2: What if you get there? What if you go down for the day and it's so fun and you're like, dang. And then you want to have a few drinks and you're like, I should have
1: stayed. Amy, all your stuff stays romantic. It starts romantic.
3: It really is, Amy.
1: Amy
3: it's
1: wants
3: weird.
1: You to make out with this dude.
2: I'm saying if he's on the boat and he has two beers, he shouldn't drive back.
3: That's a good point. I thought about that. Does this guy get me drunk on purpose to stay?
1: No.
2: What?
1: The possibility.
3: It's I'm going to be trying to leave. He's like, you can't go. You're too drunk.
1: You just, it turns into baby, it's cold outside.
3: You better stay.
1: You can't drink the second half of the trip at all because you got to drive home.
3: Cut off. Yeah, at a certain time.
1: Although, are you guys going that hard with your kids?
3: No, we have a few drinks. Because I was worried. That first time I was worried, does he even like to have beers on the lake? I do. And turns out he did. He had a whole cooler full of beers.
1: Any chance you and this guy end up great friends, though?
3: Probably. I mean, second
2: date. Well, dive in.
3: Oh. I think eventually we would be able to spend the night and
1: I've changed. I think you should stay the night.
2: Thank you.
3: No, I don't want to.
1: I think you should stay the night because anything can happen. This could be a great friend of yours in the future. Your kids will have a good time together and we'll have a great segment whenever you come back.
2: And you won't have to do down and back same day.
3: It's only an hour and a half, Amy. It's not
2: I know,
3: far.
2: But what a blessing
1: stay that
2: to
1: night.
2: Have someone that stay has that a lake house.
3: I'll think about it.
1: And then also you can invite. Use the lake house when they're not using it. Like if you go stay there and at some point you'd be like, hey, you can use our lake house anytime.
3: That would be cool. And the boat.
1: Wow. Okay, now you're getting ahead of yourself too. Do you know for sure what you're going to do yet? You got to think about it.
3: I have no idea yet.
1: Okay. Let us know. I vote go spend the night.
2: I vote go spend the night.
1: Lunchbox?
0: Oh, you got to spend the night, dude. You got to see where the night leads you.
1: Okay, here we go again.
3: Hey, dude, it's not going to lead anywhere.
0: No, but I know, but that way you know. But if it does lead somewhere, you know that, okay, I got to stop hanging out with this dude.
3: What?
1: You guys make everything...
3: In case he makes a move?
0: Yeah, in case he makes a move.
2: No, guys, to be clear, I don't think there's anything...
1: You thought they were sleeping in the same bed.
2: I didn't. I thought if they were in a hotel, but now I know they're in a lake house. Yeah. Like, it's
3: his
2: fine.
3: Lake house, though. His lake house, his rules.
1: It's nice to have rich friends, though. His rules.
3: I mean, like, Lunchbox is saying he can do anything. I don't know, guys. I'm going to just...
1: Okay.
3: I'm not sure.
1: Update us.
3: I will.
1: I think you should stay the night just for the segment. That's all I'm saying. All right, be sure to hit up the podcast. 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Thank you, guys, and we will see you tomorrow. 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
1: iHeart Country throwbacks all weekend long. We're going to kick that off tomorrow at 3. So no matter what you're doing this Labor Day weekend, you take us along with you for those throwbacks. 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

Baton Rouge is home for the Bobby Bones Show, 101.5 WYNK. 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

101.5 WYNK. 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How he went from working at Starbucks to landing a record deal, a really cool story. Then at 8 a.m., we'll kick off your Labor Day weekend with the Friday morning dance party. 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

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Tailgates or home gates? That is the question on today's At Work Show. 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
1: Tomorrow morning at 6:30, new artist Max McNown is stopping by the studio. 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

Baton Rouge's number one for new country. 101.5 WYNK. Now the football season is back. What are we doing? Are we tailgating? Are we home gating? More people say they'd rather home gate these days than tailgate. Where do you stand on this one? Find out after Jelly Roll. 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

101.5 WYNK. 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How he went from working at Starbucks to landing a record deal, a really cool story. Then at 8 a.m., we'll kick off your Labor Day weekend with the Friday morning dance party.

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It's Brooke Taylor, Sanima, Port Allen, Denham Springs. 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
1: It's Brooke Taylor. Man, what a song. Water at a Wedding. That new one from Graylin James. If you missed it, you're going to have to listen closer next time because the lyrics in that song, man, what a plot twist that would actually be if it's a true story.

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Baton Rouge's number one for new country, 101.5 WYNK. It's Brooke Taylor. I don't know if you know the band. They're called Deck of Hearts. They're an up-and-coming country trio. They were on season 28 of The Voice, finished in the top three. They made their Opry debut this year. And, well, they're on my podcast this week. Let's talk about it coming up next.

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1: It's Brooke Taylor. Okay, listen. You just missed it. 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
1: It's Brooke Taylor. I don't know if this makes anybody else mad, but did you hear about in Hollywood, Dolly Parton's star on the Hollywood Walk of Fame getting vandalized this week? Like, who in their right mind wants to cross out her name so

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Baton Rouge is number one for new country. 101.5 WINK. Hey, it's Brooke Taylor. A little fun fact about Ella Langley. Do you know her full name? I feel like I'm giving you all of the fun trivia facts this week. Elizabeth Camille Langley. Goes by Ella, obviously. But Camille, what a pretty middle name.

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It's Brooke Taylor with a request from Baton Rouge. 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

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It's Brooke Taylor. New season of Dancing with the Stars. 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

0: 1015 WYNK, Baton Rouge's number one for new country. It's Brooke Taylor. Full lineup for Dancing with the Stars has been revealed this week. This full lineup of celebrities: musician Taylor Hanson from the band The Hanson Brothers, actress Julia Stiles, actress Jenna Dewan, Fresh Prince of Bel-Air star Tatiana Ali, Paralympian Ezra French, Olympic figure skater Amber Glenn, social media star Connor Wood, also actress Sarah Jane Nader, Bachelorette star Tyler Cameron, celebrity chef Giada De Laurentiis, actor Harry Shum Jr. and Connor Levitt were just announced as the new members of the cast. Joining them on the dance floor, already announced, Savannah Banana star Jackson Olsen, Summer House star Sierra Miller, and Traitor star Maura Higgins. So, oh, and I forgot, Jimmy Kimmel Live sidekick Guillermo Rodriguez also going to be on the show. Two-night premiere September 15th and 16th on ABC and Disney Plus if you want to watch.
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